honestly. What can I say, you only live once. Do it big, get in trouble, it was still fun. You object, you never been on a real run. Back and forth to the plug, to the deal done. So, I guess I can't complain, huh? Go from that to owning off a private plane, huh? But the change didn't change. Still, we remain up. Sucker, bring

I could turn a dance floor into a runway. 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I could turn a mad hoe into a fan. Cameras flashing, lights on, fucking up. Click, click, click, click, everywhere I go.

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1: I think it's time we blow this scene. Get everybody in the stuff together. Okay, 3, 2, 1, let's jam.

0: said, are you gonna be my girl?
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0: One, two, three, take my hand and come with me because you look so fine that I really wanna make you mine. I said, you look so fine that I really wanna make you mine. Come on and get your kicks. 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

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So as I make it come true, I just have one thing to say. 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

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I know we had our problems, but never mind. I just want to say that I'm sorry after all this time. I know things change.